cutting like knives in a fist fight. And I found you with a bottle of wine, your head in the curtains, and heart like the 4th of July. You swore and said, we are not shining stars. This I know, I never said we are. Though I've never been through hell like that, I've closed enough windows to know you can never.

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2: 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I'm from the dirty, but that Chico nice. Y'all call it a moment, I call it life.

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I said uptown funk you up, uptown funk you up, uptown funk you up, uptown funk you up.

0: Rádio Elmo, sempre consigo. 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I don't wanna see it, Rádio Elmo,
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2: Shine bright like a diamond.